right. 93 face as I tell my gaze. Blazing the night through the skies of the north. 92 open the void and step forth. Right through the chamber and cerebral soul. Silence of space from my scepter of naught. There is no god, we are his prophets. 96 souls, the strange vessel, the comet. Put yourself down for the calling and pride. Stick with me in this.

fly. New occupy, moon amplify, land ignite, secret pariah, open this fire, laughter nearby, sing to the choir, sing like a lie, message like pride, secret papaya, worship this fire, force will expire, soldiers go higher, nothing to hire, must fire retire, life is a tire, worship supplier, do their own sire, roll like a tire, the flesh inspire, no multiplier, electron mire, level crossfire, ending haywire, cold as hellfire, Lucifer higher, serpent retire, serpent retire, fight for the right to the gravel opinion, fail upon sanity, logic dominion, under the pretense of justice, my nigga, injured by world, it's a victory and trigger, fears of suppression, not mind the context, always consider defensive in concept, step down to discourse, turn any bullshit, die in the distance and go fuck yourself.

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Sing like a lie, message like cry. Secret for pie, bullshit is fire. Force for X-Fly, sellers go high.

0: Oh, don't stop. Play on, please.
1: There's a price. A place on your ship.
0: What do you know of the sea?
1: Nothing.
0: To face the sea without knowledge or skill brings only death.
1: Of death I am knowledgeable. Danger I do not fear, and I can give you music. Music that will tame wild beasts, lift men's hearts to heaven.
0: What is your name?

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But what about this other thing I heard? No. If the past is any indication of the future, not only is there no chance that you'll ever be right,

Thanks. Thanks, Ann. Ever since Ed flunked out of the Spiegel catalog thing, because he's trying to get a job modeling circular saws and socket sets, at Spiegel, y'all familiar with Spiegel, and they turned him down, and kind of Ed went, he started drinking wine. But we caught him before he got down to the bottom of that hill. I'm going to do one more and get Rich if he's ready. Rich has a great song called Cans, and I want him to do his two other songs that make his next door neighbor cry the most. It's called Small Town Hero.

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1: Me, not the paper. I can say that too. I do this for me, not the paper. Remembering. There is no paper here. 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
1: Drginja se vleče naprej, čemur pozornost namenjata tudi Apollo Brown in Sky Zoo s svojim novim singlom No Discounts.
2: The gods do say, one hand wash the other, both wash the face, you know. But what the gods do say, one hand wash the other, both wash the face, yeah. 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
2: The guys do say, one hand wash the other, both wash the face, you know? 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
0: Catronata's new as well.
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it. 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